0: Pomlad na Kaprisu.
1: Pomlad na Kaprisu.
2: Let's get the party started. See you at the bar, you was hardly talking. That's when I knew that your heart was scarring. Friends to lovers need a part to star in. Like, wait, babe, let me

0: guys, this is Bruno Mars, and this is my new single.
1: I just might.
2: Radio Caprice.
3: Hey, that's all I need.
4: Cosa Mona.